0: Best FM. 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

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It's me against the music. It's just me and me. Yeah.

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But baby, every single time we get

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It's Elijah. It's so obvious. It was this one issue that brought it back for me. Century Comics 117. That's where this group, the Coalition of Evil, tried to ascertain the weakness of every superhero because they all have one. Just like you. Your bones don't break. Mine did. That's clear. Your cells react to bacteria and viruses differently than mine. You don't get sick. I do. That's also clear. But for some reason, you and I react the exact same way to water. We swallow it too fast. We choke. You get some in our lungs. We drown. However unreal it may seem, we are connected, you and I. We are on the same curve, just on opposite ends. The point of all this is we now know something we didn't. You have a weakness. Water. It's like you, kryptonite. You hear me, David?